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0: 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Langsung saja please welcome Kak Rensi. Halo.
2: Halo.
1: Halo Kak Rensi. How are you today?
2: I'm good, thank you.
0: Okay.
1: Kakak Rensi sore ini sedikit nervous, but it's okay.
0: But it's okay.
1: Jadi ini first time ya Kak Rensi.
0: Okay.
1: Jadi kita bawa secara fun saja. Kita ngobrol lebih ke activity juga. Apa saja hal-hal yang mungkin Kak Rensi dapatkan as a student di Universitas Flores, sastra Inggris.
0: Kak Rensi, for the first discuss and obrolan kita sore hari ini, Kak Rensi, mungkin kita akan mulai dengan first segment yaitu word of the day, Kak Rensi. And then every episode of English Corner begins with our word of the day, and today's word is perspective, currency. Perspective means a particular way of seeing or understanding something. And then we have question for currency for today. Before entering the university, what was your own perspective about studying English literature?
2: My perspective, well, I don't really have big perspective, but I thought when I entered the university and chose my study program, I thought I will only focus on learning about literary works, like I will read a lot of books, like a lot of novels, I will watch a lot of movies, but it's out of the things that I thought it would be, it very different from what I thought it will be.
0: Okay. So,
1: kelihatan ya. Kelihatan suka baca buku.
0: Okay, Karensi. And what's your favorite literary work? Have you read and then have you see in the books? What's your favorite?
2: Okay, so the literary works that I love the most is novel, obviously.
1: Okay.
2: And up to now, the most favorite novel I've read is Harry Potter, the classic one. It's why I love it is because it's magical, and it brings me so much things that it intrigue my interest, and it's very fun to read it, and it never get bored. Even if I read it, like berulang-ulang dibaca pun tetap menyenangkan.
0: Magical fantasy, ya semuanya ada di Harry Potter teman berani.
1: But currently, did your perspective change after becoming an English literature student? Apakah ada yang berubah yang mungkin membuat kamu merasa sedikit terkejut dengan hal itu?
2: Banyak sebenarnya yang berubah. Very many things has changed. Yang pertama itu waktu masuk kirain lebih banyak baca novel, nonton film, but it's different. We also learn about things about English like grammar, how we pronunciate the words, how to speak with each other, and many things that doesn't focus only on literature but also in English as a language as a whole. Gitu.
0: Okay. And the English literature at Universitas Flores, currency. What did you like mata kuliah mungkin yang paling favorite, the favorite things in your academy?
2: Mata kuliah favorit itu it's still circle around the literature. Jadi ada mata kuliah namanya Introduction to English Literature.
3: Okay. Mm-hmm.
2: Jadi itu mata kuliahnya kita diperkenalkan English Literature itu ada apa saja genrenya. Mm-hmm. Jadi kalau orang kira oh English Literature, oh it's novel, it's movie, but it more than that. Mm-hmm. There are poems, there are drama, okay, and many things that many genre in English Literature, mm-hmm, that I can learn. So yeah, it's fun to learn and it's one of my favorite subject in my study program.
3: Oke, okay, berarti anaknya literatur banget ya. Oke, teman-teman radio, walaupun ada linguistik, walaupun ada translation tepat, okay, tapi tetap baliknya ke literatur.
1: Okay. Literatur. Karensi, BTW sekarang ini di semester berapa?
2: Sekarang semester 7.
3: Okay. Yes. Hampir mau ke mempersiapkan, mm-hmm, undergraduate thesis ya.
2: Yes.
3: Oke.
2: Okay. I'm at the gate of the hell before, okay, entering the hell. The hell is the skripsi.
3: Oh yeah, yeah, yeah, yeah. Yeah, I agree with you, Karensi. And then yes, for the your undergraduate thesis, berarti ambilnya fokusnya on literatur.
2: Yes, obviously, okay, pastinya literatur karena untuk ke linguistik, I don't think that's my passion. Yeah. So yeah, saya pilihnya ke literatur.
3: Linguistic, yes, it's so difficult.
2: Mm. Very difficult, yeah, for me.
3: Yeah, for me too. Okay, Karensi, many people think English major spend all day memorizing grammar. Mm. Is the expectation true or is just a stereotype?
2: It's mainly just a stereotype because yes, we learn grammar, we do learn grammar, but it's only one part of the English.
3: Okay.
2: Other than that, we also learn how to speak with each other. We also learn how to pronunciate, like I said before, and also we use our critical thinking to analyze the literature program. So it's not only about grammar, you also learn more about literature. So it's mostly about stereotype that English student learn more about grammar.
3: Okay.
1: Nah, ini menarik juga nih. Besides grammar nih, Kak Renzi, what subjects do English literature students actually study?
2: So, I said before, we study literature, we also study linguistic. Jadi ada dua bahasan utamanya literature, yaitu sastra, terus linguistik yang fokusnya ke bahasa, and then pronunciation, itu phonetic and phonology, how to pronounce the words correctly in English, and then we also learn about semantic, it's the study of meaning in English, and then syntax, also translation, interpretation, and we also study about culture in English literature.
1: Okay. Oh, budayanya.
3: Very fun.
1: Fun.
3: And many things that Karensi explain to us, mm-hmm, to learn in English, mm-hmm, it's not only about the grammar, but the culture, grammar, but the literature, but the translation and the linguistic, teman Pradua. And Karensi, as a English literature student, what are please say three words and can Karensi describe about the English student literature. Three words.
2: Okay, my three words are, the first one is challenging.
1: Challenging.
2: Yes, and then it's inspiring.
1: Inspiring.
2: And also it's rewarding.
3: Okay. Challenging because it's not easy ya, teman Pradua, walaupun kayak Karensi love so much about the literature, love so much about the English, but it's not easy peasy.
2: Cukup sulit juga.
3: Sulit juga.
1: Tapi karena Karensi juga suka sama hal ini, makanya Karensi gas.
2: Yeah.
3: Gaspol, teman Pradua. Okay. And then Priska, it's time to let's play a quick game.
1: Nah,
3: and then we will mention a stereotype and Karensi answer the expectation or reality.
2: Okay.
3: About the English student, English literature student.
2: Okay.
1: English literature student. Karensi, are you ready?
2: Ready.
3: Ready banget, teman Pradua. Ready. This is a quick game, teman Pradua.
1: This is a quick game. Okay. English major speak English 24 hours a day. English major know every English word. English major never feel nervous when speaking English.
0: The RJ Priska, this is one by one. Question the first sentence, me, and then the second sentence, the next sentence, it's you, okay?
1: Okay.
0: You first. And then I go first, teman pro dua. Currency, English major, speak English 2,000 hours a day. Expectation or reality?
2: Absolutely expectation.
0: Why the expectation?
2: Karena kita tidak bicara bahasa Inggris 24 jam. Susah kalau belajar bicara bahasa Inggris 24 jam. It's not that easy.
0: Berarti tetap ada mix Indonesia.
2: Ada mixnya.
0: Speak English and speak bahasa.
2: Yes.
0: Yes. Okay.
2: The mix.
1: Balance.
2: Yeah.
0: Okay. RJ Priska.
1: Nextnya, currency English majors know every English word. Expectation or reality?
2: Expectation.
0: Yeah. And then the next. English majors never feel nervous when speaking English. Expectation or reality?
2: Absolutely expectation.
0: Okay.
1: English majors only read novels. Expectation or reality?
2: Expectation.
0: And the last, currency. English major have many career opportunities. Expectation or reality?
2: Reality.
0: Oh, reality. Yes. Why?
2: Karena bahasa Inggris tuh membuka banyak jalan ke kita untuk bisa kemana-mana gitu, ke segala arah, bisa ke pariwisata, ke tempat lain juga bisa, menjadi guru pun bisa. Padahal kan sastra Inggris, tapi we can be a teacher too, so it opens to many work opportunity.
0: Okay. And then teman pro dua, kita sudah di segmen pertama yang tentunya seru, absolutely fun for you guys and for us in this pro dua FMND. So jangan kemana-mana, setelah ini kita bakal balik lagi di edisi English Corner dan bakal bahas semua yang belum kamu tahu. 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
1: Priska and Kak Rensi.
0: Okay, teman Radio. And then the next segment teman Radio, kita bakal bahas about English in real life. Jadi where we talk about how English is used outside in the classroom, teman Radio. And Kak Rensi, how often do you use English in your daily life outside university?
2: In terms of speaking, not really. Sometimes I will use English when I speak with my friends, but other than that, I will use fully Indonesian. But in terms of written English, I use it almost every time. Like when I use my social media, every caption for my social media, I will use English. So, yeah, untuk speakingnya itu lebih sedikit, cuma beberapa kali dengan teman. Tapi kalau untuk writernya tuh, kalau pakai sosial media waktu upload status WA atau di Instagram itu pasti pakai captionnya bahasa Inggris.
1: Currency prefer writing or reading? Kalau di sosial media lebih banyak habiskan waktu untuk membaca atau kamu mungkin menulis caption or blog maybe?
2: Reading.
0: Yes. Because she loves so much novels.
1: Yeah.
2: Hobinya reading.
1: Yeah. Bukan reading yang bawa motor itu ya, bukan. Okay. Oh, ini reading. Okay.
0: Jadi karena memang hobinya reading, jadi ketika writing something langsung ya. 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
0: Okay, next RJ Priska.
1: Yes, nih Karen sih what simple habits yang mungkin bisa menolong Karen sih untuk improve your English every day.
2: So to improve my English, I try to watch English related videos atau movies, film begitu tanpa menggunakan subtitle. Jadi yang kata-kata bahasa Inggrisnya I can learn faster than when I use the Indonesian subtitle, because that makes me focus more on the subtitle rather than the dialogue. Jadi tanpa subtitle itu harus, karena kalau kita pakai subtitle nanti nontonnya subtitle bukan filmnya. 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
1: Okay. What's your favorite movie, Kak?
2: Bimak?
1: Tidak.
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0: movies yang Karen si like maybe about the fantasy, about the drama.
2: No.
0: Oh, love. 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
2: Genrenya
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0: rewatch
2: lagi.
0: Okay, teman-teman. And then currency, do you usually practice English with your friends or you prefer practicing by yourself? Maybe watching the movie, listening the music or the watching the some video about the related of English.
2: So for me, as I'm a very introverted person, so I prefer to learn alone. But to improve my confidence, I will practice with my friends. Gitu. 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
0: Berarti kita juga kayak learning by doing, learning by practicing.
2: Jadi
0: 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And then RJ Priska.
1: 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Ini how do you build your confidence when speaking English, currency?
2: Jadi untuk build confidence itu kita harus sadar kalau mistakes itu a natural thing when we learn something. Jadi buat kesalahan ya udah itu hal yang natural.
1: Oke. Okay.
2: Jadi mistakes is the way you know that you have to improve. Jadi dengan melakukan kesalahan kamu tahu apa yang salah, apa yang harus kamu improve. So it will improve your skill and also your confidence. So don't be afraid to make a mistake and still practice and be confident in yourself.
0: Tips and trick ya teman-teman berdua. And then based your experience, currency. If someone wants to improve their English but doesn't study in at the university, at the classroom, at the school,
1: everywhere,
0: what advice would you give for them?
2: The best advice I would give to the people is to practice every day. So don't stop practicing. You have to practice every day and maybe read some books, or the easiest way is to listen to English songs. It will be more easier to the beginner. And also to never stop, even though you make mistakes, many mistakes, it will only improve your skills.
1: Improve.
2: Jadi harus practice. Practice
1: terus day by day, terus-terusan.
0: That's the point ya, teman-teman.
1: Nah, kalau salsa tuh lebih senang untuk praktisnya tuh lewat dengar lagu English song atau watch movie atau apa?
0: For me, learning English and how to we learn, how to we speak. For me, I prefer to watching the movie.
1: Watching the movie.
0: But kalau currency mungkin memang without the subtitle. Don't focus on the subtitle. But for me, I focus for the subtitle.
1: Yes.
0: Yeah, because when watching the movie, I watch the actors, I watch the alurnya, ceritanya,
1: sinematiknya,
0: and I watch the subtitle, teman Pradya.
1: Semuanya. Yes.
0: Okay.
1: Currency, if someone wants to improve their English but doesn't study English at university, what advice would you give them?
2: Practice every day.
1: Practice every day.
2: Don't stop, even though you make a mistake, and use the easiest way for you. Jadi gunakan cara yang paling mudah untuk kamu. Kalau misalnya listening to music suits you better, then you should listen to some music. Gitu.
0: Okay. And currency and RJ Priska, it's time to find challenge.
1: Okay.
0: Before that, we have a quick game, and this time to fun challenge for currency.
1: Okay.
0: And then currency, please imagine this situation. We have to some question for you, and you will answer our question.
1: Yes.
0: For the first question, what would you say in English?
2: Yeah. What will I say in English?
0: Yeah. Every word, every sentence, maybe. What you can say about English?
2: English is fun, but it's also challenging. But it's fun.
1: Fun but challenging.
2: Yes.
0: Okay. For the next.
1: Nextnya, someone accidentally steps on your foot.
2: I'm sorry, but I think you step on my foot. Gitu.
1: Langsung.
2: Yeah. To the point. Yeah.
1: To the point. Yeah.
0: Yeah. Yeah. Kayak biasa-biasa.
1: Berputar-putar.
0: Yeah.
2: Keburu sakit kakinya kalau masih putar-putar.
0: Iya, betul sekali. Yeah. And the next, currency, you meet a foreign tourist who asks for direction.
2: Okay, so if the person asking for direction, sure, sir, I can help you. You can go straight and then turn left. And when you see the light, you can turn right and you will see your destination. Like that.
1: Okay, simplest.
0: Helping others, helping the foreign tourists. And memang kalau lihat dari currency, benar-benar

0: teman-teman Pro 2, sesaat lagi FYP nih. Flourish your playlist.
1: Flourish your playlist.
0: Flourish your playlist. 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